0: Merci beaucoup.
1: Thank you. Thank you very much. Great, thank you.
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With our little petting, we're getting some fun out of life. 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